But if you carry on abusing, you'll be robbed from us. I refuse to lose another friend to drugs. Just come home.

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2: 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Drink some margaritas by string of blue lights. Listen to the mariachi play at midnight. Are you with me? Are you with me?

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If I was young, I could wait outside your school, 'cause your face is like the cover of a magazine.

at that mama, she got it sticking in the cameraman. And we could have some. And he's up there. What's that? Hawaii.